0: sorted, but I jumbled out the like, and then I looked into my pocket, saw the money wasn't right, and so I stopped, and I was thinking just of what to do.
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0: Is it? Is it? If your system is whack, then you should hear.

0: went to the store to buy a jumbo that I like, and then I looked into my pocket, saw the money wasn't right, and so I stopped and I was thinking just of what to do. I could have swore I had a fiver in the bottom of my shoe.
1: 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Dessförinnan så hörde vi Holly Johnson i Love Train. 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
2: 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And when it is that I can't get to your mind, I want to get to your heart. 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
1: This next record's so old it was a hit when we were around.

radiogodis.se. In 1965, Vietnam seemed like just another foreign war, but it wasn't. It was different in many ways, and so were those who did the fighting.